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Tell me, in this house of mine, nothing ever comes without a consequence or cost. Tell me, will the stars align? Will heaven step in? Will it save us from our sin? Will it? 'Cause this house of mine.

0: Słuchacie stacji RMF w pracy.
1: Let's get down to business. Give you one more night to get this. We've had a million, million nights just like this. So let's get down to business.